Y'all feeling all right? Hey, man, wait a minute. There's too many of y'all out there. I don't hear y'all good enough. I said, y'all feeling all right? I ain't gonna tell y'all how old I am, but I've been playing Jazz Fest since 1979, and I've been to a whole lot of festivals. This is party fest right here, man. So why y'all all quiet and standing around out there? I don't know what's going on with that. I know it's hot. Pour some beer over your head or something, you know? Been a long, hard road, baby.

But with the second shot she died. Delia's gone, one more round, Delia's gone. But jailer, oh jailer, jailer, I can't sleep, 'cause all around my bedside I hear the patter of Delia's feet. Delia's gone, one more round, Delia's gone. So if your woman's devilish,

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That's every Monday at 11 a.m. to 12 noon with formal councilman Harold Doucette and It's Your City. On Tuesday, from 1 p.m. to 2 p.m., it's primetime Officer Ricky Antoine with Ask a Cop Live, taking a critical look at the traffic laws of Texas. Every Tuesday, Ask a Cop Live with primetime Officer Ricky Antoine.

Every third Tuesday of the month at 11 a.m. to 12 noon, it's Linda Tate with the Small Business Development Report in association with Lamar State College, Port Arthur. 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On Saturday, from 12 noon to 4 p.m., it's the Saturday Afternoon Affair with Lloyd Jones, better known as LJ. And at 4 p.m., it's Gravel Road Gospel with Tootie Duracell. 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

down to the chimney with good Saint Nick. Oh, ho, ho, who would go? Oh, ho, ho, who wouldn't go? Up on the housetop, click, click, click, down to the chimney with good Saint Nick. Down to the chimney with good Saint Nick. Good Saint Nick with good Saint Nick. Good Saint Nick with good Saint Nick. Good Saint Nick, good Saint Nick.

0: to lift your head up. 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
1: Yes, I give
0: to the swift.
1: To swift. 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
0: But to the one.
1: To the one.
0: Until the end.
1: Until the
0: come on, worship. I don't think they heard you say
1: it.
0: To the swift.
1: To swift.

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1: until.
0: I think they got the message. 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

Well, lo and behold, I come to find out that 96.9 LPFM, The Breeze, plays country music. Now look, I said to my dog, Bo, let's go down there and investigate. Well, he got there and got started to sniffing and scratching. And sure enough, it smelled like The Breeze, and it was funky.

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0: admitted the world is full of a lot of problems today, let alone all the deception and build-ups and the letdowns and the teases and things that they have to go through with.
1: I know what you mean, but I got some answers for all of that. I cannot say it right here, but occasionally it works out. Sometimes.

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She had been bowled over for 18 years. She had tried to do better, but she could in no words lift up herself. But in the middle of his message, he looked to the crowd and he saw her. He called her. He touched her. He told her something about herself she did not know. 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He spoke to her self-esteem. He spoke to her hopes. He spoke to her dreams. He spoke to the little girl in her. He spoke to the lace in her.

0: as he spoke to her sunset, he spoke to the fragrance of an early morning rain. He says, woman, it may not look like it right now. I know you're still twisted and broken and tattered and torn, but in spite of how things look, woman, thou, I know you've been messed up for years and years and years and years and years and years and years. But in spite of how long you've been dealing with that secret, that trauma, that disgrace, that dilemma, woman, thou.
1: God, I'd like to thank you for all you've done for me. Even when my days were the darkest, you were there for me. I give you praise, honor, and glory for all that you've done. And I just like to say I'm grateful.
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And remember, you're just a rebound away. God bless you.

0: 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Can I help you?
1: Yeah, Shay. Shay, let me get some of that funk. And then I want some R&B. You got some of that gospel. Hey, is the hip hop? I want some hip hop. Is the hip hop fresh?
0: It's always fresh.
1: Okay, so then let me get some of that reggae, and that's gonna be it.
0: Okay, pull around.

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And I believe before time is done, we will win. Oh, yeah. And I believe

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Caught that morning train.

Well, Jazz Fest 2012 is officially about to end for CJ Chanel, the Red Hot Louisiana Band, y'all. But that damn party goes on.

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But we couldn't stand the test of time. 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

Don't worry, I haven't forgot you. Coming up in a few. I'm not going to say the 11 o'clock hour, but in a few, it'd be your boy, Sir Reggie, with the vision.

Oh, but wake up, Prodop. This is your boy, Sir Reggie, coming at you from the best city on this side of the Welcome State of Texas. Prodop, I'm just residing at the breakout capital of the world, KSAP 96.9, The Breeze.

gotta change it. We gotta change it. Good morning, Proto Arthur. This is your boy, Sir Reggie, coming to you from KSAP 96.9, the New Breeze. Hey, I'm in the studio, and my number is 409-982-0247. Apologize for the tardiness this morning. It's been a rough, thick morning. All the trees in my backyard just fell and almost hit my neighbor's house and one of them the fence. So I'm trying to get all that taken care of. But if I look at the good part of it, it might cost money. But the tree was rotten, so it really saved me some money. But anyway, we're back and we're getting geared up to get ready for our August the 1st. Oh, senior SummerSlam 2 right there at Carl Parker, 1800 Lakeshore Drive. Starts at 12 o'clock on tomorrow. They're there getting everything ready for you. Come out. You're definitely going to have a treat. I look forward to meeting you. Those that came out on the first one already know what we're talking about. But guess what? You ain't never seen nothing like this one. Get ready, get ready, get ready.

0: take a little time out. Thank God for the minute blessings he's given me.
1: Oh, looks like we got a little difficulties, but you know that don't stop Sir Reggie. Let's go ahead on.

for breaking up, but I got to get the scripture reading because I'm running late. Our scripture reading today is a very, very familiar passage. It's coming from Psalms 23. It says, "The Lord is my shepherd. I shall not want. He maketh me to lie down in green pastures. He leadeth me beside the still waters. He restored my soul. He leadeth me in the path of righteousness for his name's sake. Yea, though I walk through the valley of the shadow of death, I will fear no evil. For thou art with me, thy rod and thy staff, they comfort me. Thou preparest a table before me in the presence of my enemies. Thou anoint my head with oil, my cup runneth over. Surely goodness and mercy shall follow me all the days of my life, and I will dwell in the house of the Lord forever." May the Lord have a blessing to the hearing and the reading and the understanding of his holy and divine word. To you, God give the praise.

Wow. What an interest, what an interest, what an interest, what an interest. Tower, shout out to our clergy on this morning. My pastor, the Honorable Donald Joseph Tatman, Salem. Pastor Gibbard Collins, First Christian Faith. 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Pastor Troy Hopkins, New Jerusalem. And to all our clergy, even though I didn't call your name, get it to me. And I would love to put it out there on the air. To all our deacons, all our deacons, all our deacons of every church, to my deacons, Brother John Carter, Brother Nelson Carter, way over there to my friends, all you are my friends, but to First Christian Faith, enjoying the recovery of Deacon Curry, to all our doorkeepers, all of them, mine are Barbara and Deborah Jacko, and all you that stand with a smile as you greet the crowd. Hello to all of you out there in Radio Land and Breeze Land. I just want to say good morning to our mayor. I heard it was a beautiful outing on last night. I wasn't able to make that. But if y'all made it, somebody call in and let me know about that. To our city manager, Mr. Ron Burton, to our council, to our city staff, the whole city staff, Pledge Allen, George Davis, and over there at the rec, Ms. Apo, and all of you out there that participate in making Port Arthur a grand place to be. Don't forget, August the 1st, super, super, super, super Senior Slam 2.

out to one of our new pilots, Dr. J, Eric Jones. Did a good job, baby. 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Welcome.

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Romans 1:24-28.

96.9. The Breeze, y'all. The Breeze. Hey, I'm in the studio this morning. And you can call me at 499-8202-47. Let's get into some.

0: time. But I got to give a big shout out to all the Breeze Radio Station pilots. I got to do it, y'all. I got to do it. Shout out to Prophecy's Wendy T. Mosley. Teos the Morning Star, which he claimed to be what he is, though. I'm going to leave that alone. The Navigator. Officer Ricky Antoine acts a cop. The baddest man on this side of the land, Magic Mark Petrie, along with Jack Chapman, the Pastor Jack Chapman, and Dr. Richard Keaton Nash, Miss Paula Batchelor, and Sutter is your co-pilot. Hey, we got DJ Kevin Roy and Officer Megan Adams in the house. DJ Eric Jones, a.k.a. Dr. J. Dr. J, you done that, boy. Keep on doing what you're doing. L.D. Ray. My boy, the music man of the hour, the man with a thousand trades, Mr. L.D. Ray. Hollywood Henderson, my boy, and AC3. You know they riding in first class. Come on, man, y'all. Let's talk about this.
1: Even children feel the thunder rolling heavy through a hole.
2: Lord, I can handle being hungry. I've been hungry before, but not them. Not Emma with her little pump. Not Marcus trying to be a man already at 11. Not my baby Lee

0: Lemon.
1: Cousin. Good morning to you and your beautiful bride. Good morning, you got Sir Reggie in the breeze. How you doing this morning?
2: Hey, Sir Reggie, how are you? This is Stacy. I was calling to see when I could come pick up my tickets. I didn't come this week.
1: I don't mean to laugh, but I don't see no tickets in here, Stacy. And I know you did a lot of work, so I don't know what to tell you. I guess just come by, we'll figure something out, okay?
2: What time you gonna be leaving?
1: I'm gonna be leaving at 2 o'clock.
2: Okay, because my neighbor, she had reserved tickets as well. She wanted me to pick hers up.
1: No. You have to call the management because I don't see any tickets there. They gave y'all 72 hours to come get those tickets. I don't know if they
2: I didn't know. Okay.
1: But, you know.
2: I didn't know it was 72 hours. Okay.
1: But we got you, Tracy. Don't worry about it. Don't even worry about it. And if you don't have a ticket, you still can get in. You just won't be able to get to. But we got you, Stacy. Leave me. Let me get off the air with that.
2: Okay.
1: All right. Thank you.

good. Even though I had a disaster, God is still in the mix. Thank you, Master. I thank you for waking me up this morning and starting me on my way. And let me continue to uplift my family. This is dedicated to my sister, y'all. I know she's listening right now because they're all at the car park. Sister Lilo! This is to you, girl.

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Jesus came through. Did he come through for you? Well, he sure came through for me. Ooh, this is my favorite song. Midnight Hills Super.

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It is 12 o'clock on the dot, y'all. Those that got a birthday today or celebrate birthday in this month, which is about to be over, but

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0: We got the Mardi Gras Masquerade Ball January the 30th, 7 o'clock p.m. at the Robert A. Bob Bowers Civic Center, Port Arthur, Texas. 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A lot of things going on in the city of Port Arthur. Port Arthur is going to get it together. I do believe that. Good morning, caller. You got Sir Reggie and the Breeze. Talk to me.
1: Hey, good morning, Sir Reg. How you doing this morning, my big brother? This is Dr. J in the house.
0: What's going on, Dr. J? What's going on, Dr. J? Boy, you made your appearance so hard, I got to work harder today, boy. How you doing, Dr. J? Man, you got a lot of hiding talents there, brother.
1: Come on, man.
0: I had to look at my wife. She looked at me. I looked at my wife. She said, is that you? I said, no. That's Dr. J acting a fool like that. Good evening. How you doing, Doc?
1: Oh, man, I'm blessed, man. Well, you know, y'all got the bar so high, man. I'm just trying to keep up, big brother.
0: That's all right. Keep climbing, because you know I'm going to do me, and I want you to do you. Everything
1: absolutely
0: is good, man. I woke up with a little dysphagia this morning, but you know, God is still good. I just keep on working, bro. You know?
1: That's right. He's been good to us, man. He's been so good to us.
0: You know, what I didn't understand.
1: Gotta keep it moving.
0: What I didn't understand, it might not have been from my understanding. No storm, no wind. Tree just fall over. Another tree just fall over. But, you know, it could have did me a little service because they was rotting trees, evidently. They fall like that. And I'm trying to get me a cutter. So, because I don't want nothing to happen to my neighbor. I got a neighbor just put a brand new fence over there Thursday. He finished it up yesterday. I sure don't want to tear it down. But God is good. He will make a way.
1: He
0: will make a way. So what's going on with you, my brother? What's going on with you?
1: Oh, man, I just was calling in, man, to touch base with you as well as some of the callers out there, man. I got these four extra tickets, man, that I'm sitting on. And I need to figure out what I need to do with them. And something came to me, and I said, man, let me holler at Sir Reg, because I know you have a good following. But the only way they can get those four tickets is if they signed up to get in the Soul Train line. And that's the only way they can get these four Dr. J tickets for the Senior SummerSlam 2026.
0: Well,
1: so they have to call into the station, and you take their name.
0: Yes, sir.
1: And they gonna have to get in that Soul Train line and show us a little something.
0: Oh, I don't think that ain't gonna be no problem with my people in the city of Port Arthur, baby. We love a challenge. Did y'all hear that? He said he got four tickets. That's 1, 2, 3, 4 to give away, and you can get those tickets, but it's one stipulation: you gotta come on and get into that Soul Train. Link. Can you do that? I think they could do that, Doc. All you got to do is get them tickets over here. I know my people want them tickets.
1: Oh, they I got them right here. They going to beat us. So as soon as they call in and you write their name, it's the first four callers, man, that's going to get in the Soul Train line. They got them tickets, man. Man, that's some that's some $100 tickets, boy. All them people want them tickets.
0: Oh, yeah, I know. Well, you ain't got to worry about it. You can put it out there. They going to come get them tickets. Matter of fact, Tracy, I ain't calling no name, but you know, looking kind of skippy with the nipping. So, yeah, they're going to come and get that, man. We sure thank you for calling and giving us an opportunity to be able to come in. You know, we know how to do that Soul Train line, man. I ain't even worried about that. We come out the womb Soul Training. You know how that go.
1: Yes, sir. Yes, sir. Raised on it. Well, man, y'all be blessed, man. I'm enjoying everything you're doing, man, every minute of it, man. Continue to be blessed, man, and continue to spread that love through the airways, my big brother. I love you, man.
0: Love you, Doc.
1: I'm out of here. Peace.
0: Love you, Doc. Peace. Hey, Eric Jones, EKA. I'm talking about the Dr. J. That boy did his thing, his debut. That boy been doing that a long time. Somebody lying. Hold up a minute. Good evening. Good evening. You got to cut your radio. You got to cut your radio down on I Do Me. This is Sir Reggie with the Breeze. What's going on?
2: Yeah, I'm gonna come pick up a ticket.
0: Oh, well, good evening. Who are you? You're talking about come pick up a ticket where?
2: At the station. Somebody just called and said he had 4 tickets.
0: And what he got 4 tickets for?
2: For the Soul Train dance.
0: Oh, so tomorrow. You going to come in getting that Soul Train dance?
2: Yeah.
0: Well, come on down. What you waiting on?
2: Well, I'm coming right now. Be there in 2 minutes.
0: Oh, Lord. All of us better get down to jail. All right, just come on down. We're going to take care of you. Okay. God bless you, Vaughn, sister. All right, Dr. J, you better make your way because I don't want them putting them soup bones on me. Hello, somebody. We thank you, caller, for calling in. Y'all better come on get them other tickets. You have not because you're asking now. That's all I can tell you. But we're going to keep on doing this thing. You know what? I'm just going to keep on jamming. I might mix it in. You know, this is not going to conclude the end of our gospel because I got other songs, but I might mix them in. So those that just have to leave, I understand. You know, you got other things you have to do, but I appreciate you taking time to give me those ears to hear Sarah in that heart to receive God's message. If I don't see you tomorrow, I want to see you tomorrow. I should see everybody in the 409 tomorrow. Come on out. We got one person just called in for a ticket. Dr. J got 3 more tickets left. On the stipulation is you got to sign up, you know, already, you know, for that Soul Train. You already got up this morning doing the Soul Train. So come on and call. That number is 409-982-0247. And get your ticket, because if you ain't in the place tomorrow, you might as well cancel Sunday. Bye. And to all those that have to leave with the short arm or the long arm, just wrap around yourself.

0: then snuck in the house and don't even want to tell y'all hello. I don't even know why she acting like that. Who raised that girl? You better tell them something. I'm talking about Miss Lilo. Say something, Miss Lilo.
1: Man, good morning, Breeze Nation. What's going on? Just want to remind those that got tickets and those that don't. Hey, just come on down to the Senior Summer Slam tomorrow.
2: Starting at 12 p.m. I gotta do it all. No, hey, what's going on, Breeze? Hey, listen, don't forget about tomorrow's Senior Summer Slam. We're gonna be throwing down tomorrow. It's gonna be a good time. Look who just walked in, Hollywood. What's going on, Hollywood? Hollywood.
3: Hollywood. What's going on?
0: Oh, hey.
2: Oh, we've been out. We've been down working.
3: Oh, yeah, we've been working at the place, man. We're getting it ready.
0: Yeah, working like a government unit.
3: Yeah, well.
0: Because I know Steve had that whip out there.
2: That's why I came to whip him back.
0: Yeah.
2: He
0: told me about him on the last time. Said, man, he whipped him like a government mule. I'm rode him hard, put him away wet.
2: He going to be calling from his window, baby, in a few minutes when he walk in that door.
0: Okay. So what y'all was doing over there?
3: We're setting up everything, getting ready for tomorrow. The countdown is here already.
0: Tomorrow, the Senior Summer Slam,
3: baby.
0: What you looking for? That ought to be right on the tip of your tongue. That's Hollywood. You know how Hollywood do. Hollywood got to be Hollywood.
3: And then
0: he got nerve and audacity to be in the house with Lilo.
3: Yeah.
0: Somebody better call me a yellow cab because I'm tired of waiting on the limo. I can't deal with them two together. Then he got Steve coming.
3: Yeah.
2: Oh, he in trouble.
3: Yeah.
2: He in trouble, man. Yeah, he in trouble.
3: Yes, sir.
0: He
3: get that basket. Yeah, he got a basket.
0: We
2: finna deal with it, but I'm gonna let Wendy handle up on. She know how to do it.
0: Don't do him that way.
3: Nah,
0: we're looking for our Senior Slam for tomorrow. How's it looking, guys?
3: Man, when y'all walk in there, you're gonna think it's a palace.
0: What?
3: We got it fixed up, bro.
0: Right.
3: Yeah, Breeze Nation.
2: Yes.
3: Yep. Y'all be there, don't.
0: Wait, hold on. Let me tell the public something. Even though I'm in the radio station, I did go there this morning and help my wife set up.
2: Yes, she did.
0: Just because Lilo and Hollywood.
2: That's my girl.
0: And telling y'all all they did. I did a little something too.
2: It's nice. It's going to be nice.
0: Even though I had a catastrophe in the house, y'all.
3: Oh, man. Yeah. We're sorry to hear about that, bro. That, man.
0: And what's so bad about it? We didn't even have a stone.
2: I know, and we want to do what we can help you with. I don't, you know, I'm trying to.
0: No. God, okay. My family was safe.
3: Thank God.
0: And my neighbors were safe.
2: Yes, but I thought it was a storm. I thought it was, you know.
0: No, actually, I was talking to my grandson.
2: Oh, my God.
0: It was about like maybe 9:30.
2: Yeah.
0: And I heard something go boom. You say, Paul, what's that?
2: Oh, my God.
0: The police, you go back there, you find out.
2: Oh, my God.
3: Man, I'm telling you.
0: Thank God, my dog wasn't there.
3: Yeah.
0: Because it crushed the dog house.
2: What?
0: It crushed the dog house, and to show you how God works, it laid it in the middle of my yard. It didn't hit my house, and my neighbor just...
2: Is it a big tree?
0: Yeah, it's a big old pine tree.
2: It showed pictures to everybody, you know, but man.
0: Big old pine tree, my neighbor and my neighbor's neighbor had joined together to put them a big wooden fence, and they finished it Thursday.
2: Oh!
0: So today is Friday, so Thursday night, I don't know if God was...
2: Oh, wow!
0: But the main thing that I care about is life.
2: That's it.
0: The rest of this stuff is material to me. And God didn't put it in a place where if the insurance don't take care, I can take care of it.
3: Okay.
0: You know, but I don't want to wait.
2: Because of hurricane,
3: No,
2: and then you said something this morning about hurricane season, so we're trying to prepare for
0: that. So it's telling me to get an early start.
2: All of us, guys, everybody, Breeze Nation, everybody, you got some stuff hanging around, need to be cut back or cut down, get it done now.
0: We went to the back. Wow.
3: Yeah.
0: I just couldn't understand it. Wasn't no wind hard blowing?
2: That's what I'm thinking. Did he have a storm or something?
0: And it wasn't so bad about that. I got up this morning, and me and my wife was talking about it, and the lights went out.
2: Hey, Officer Antoine texted me and said something about that. The lights went out.
0: But it went out enough for us to notice.
3: Yeah.
0: And, you know, you start getting so much. That's the reason why today I'm just mixing up the music because God has been good to me.
2: Yes, He has.
0: You know, He woke me up. He didn't
2: Rich. Yes.
0: I don't tell you, you know, my music and stuff, I don't take it for granted because I'm here for a message.
2: Yes.
0: Yeah, okay. To give to the people, you know what I'm talking about?
2: Lord.
0: What God has poured into me. So, I just want to tell our listeners out there, if you did make the last one, July 18th, you already know what we're talking about August the 1st.
2: Oh, yeah.
0: So let me tell you something. Oh, even though you don't have a ticket, you still
2: come on down.
0: Let nothing stop you from coming because this is how we bridge the gap.
2: That's right.
0: Now, you might not be able to get the facilities that the rest of them get
2: because
0: they got a ticket.
2: That's right.
0: You know, but don't let a ticket stop you.
2: That's right.
0: We're
2: going to
0: have food. We're going to have everything for you.
2: Yes.
0: But when you're talking about a gift, you should have got your ticket.
2: Yeah, yeah.
0: And another thing that I'm seeing right now, you called in for those tickets 2 weeks ago.
2: Yeah.
0: But evidently, you calling in now talking about you coming to get your ticket.
2: No, no more.
3: No more.
0: Because you only have 2 hours to get. We are not going to hold your ticket and bring it to the concession stand.
2: No.
0: We got other things to do.
2: Yes, sir.
0: You know, now come on, let's work with us.
2: Yeah.
0: Let's work with us. But Dr. J called in. And you better get up here, too.
2: Yeah.
0: He called in. He got folks posted all outside waiting on them for tickets. And if they don't get their tickets, guess who they going to deal with? Sir Reggie.
2: Sir Reggie.
0: I know where Dr. J stay. I'll send them people to his house.
2: What?
0: I sure will.
2: Reg,
0: I
2: do want to say this, Reg, and I'm going to shut up and I'm going to go.
0: Now, you ain't going to never shut up.
2: You know I'm not, but... I could cry on a whim. I just thank God for your ministry.
3: Gotcha.
2: When I hear you play certain songs that really hit home, and I've told you before, and I'm about to cry again, but that song that you played, Midnight, God Came Through. Is it Jesus Came Through? I was in the kitchen one morning listening to it. I always got Reg on, you know, and he played that song, and I was in the kitchen, and that song took me back to how far God brought me and how I lost jobs and got other jobs and how I lost my house through Harvey and how things just happened. Lost my mom and my dad and took care of them and helping to take care of my sister and her child, and it just was so much, and I just screamed until I ran into the garage, and, you know, my neighbor was like, man, what's wrong with it? It's just the goodness of God because I'm still here. God has been good to me. I could complain, but it ain't going to work. God has been good. So I want to tell Breeze Nation, this community radio station has been a blessing to me. There's been some downtime for me away from the radio station, but I'm so glad I'm back for whatever I can help this station do. And that's what I need to say, Reg.
0: Trust me, you do.
3: Yeah, you do.
0: We are glad.
2: I love y'all.
0: Look at me. We are glad that you have come back home.
3: Yes.
0: Like the prodigal son, but I'm going to call you the prodigal daughter.
2: Yeah.
3: Okay.
0: You made it back. And Hollywood.
2: God bless you.
0: We're excited to have you, brother.
3: Thank you, sir.
0: You're a worker.
2: Yes, he is.
0: But you got to watch between them glasses.
2: Yeah. That's our Tejas.
0: Yeah.
2: That's our Tejas.
0: Oh, no,
2: you ain't lying.
0: We ain't
2: going
0: to
3: Sorry about that, brother.
0: Tejas, wherever you
2: know,
0: we love you.
3: He's
0: not.
3: That's what I said.
0: You know, I never, ever, ever.
3: Never.
0: You the navigator.
3: That's right.
0: When you say you the navigator.
2: Oh, he know. I love you, Nisha. Yes, we're fixing the roll out.
0: Okay.
2: Okay, babe. Turn this off.
3: Okay. Yeah.

met a young man, couldn't have been older than 16. I asked him, "Son, why are you always so angry?" He looked me dead in my eyes and said, "Mister,

I'm gonna get these three tickets. Get these three tickets that I got left. Dr. J just dropped them off, y'all. And one lady was gonna kill me, but Dr. J just dropped them off. And he said the only stipulation.

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0: Listen to this, real, real
1: quick. What broke me,
0: it was putting my heart to play,
1: was realizing this man could bow his head, hold my hand, call on God.

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What a way, what a way. Oh, we just having a good time. We all geared up, y'all. We're so excited for tomorrow. Oh, man, we just acting a fool. Look, I got a special announcement. We just want to thank all of our listeners who have taken the opportunity to reserve your tickets for our 2026 Senior Summer Slam 2. Thank you so much. Now we have authorization from our management to inform those who might still want to come party, you can. However, you will not be able to participate in any of the complimentary gifts, giveaways, or raffles. You are welcome to attend until we reach building capacity. And after that, y'all, it's too late. You're going to have to make it the next one, or maybe next year, 2027, who knows? Maybe around Christmas time. But pay attention. When it's ticket time, get your tickets. Even if you call and reserve your tickets, it's only 72 hours. We got to give it away. We don't know if you're coming or not. Because if you wanted your tickets that bad, you'd have been taken out in 3 days now. Come on, guys. We could do better than that. Now, once again, we want to thank all our participating sponsors, DTNY, Valero, City of Port Arthur, Ann's Kitchen, Seafood and More, Clarence Wackoff and Company, Welder, Black Pot, Chronicle Food Truck, Darlene's Food Truck, Taco Mix Fire Truck and Food Truck, Energy, I guess the fire truck, I mean, it's on fire. 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

out and found lies in shirt pockets, on motel receipts, and written in lipstick on the glass. 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
1: Sir Reggie, don't do it like that, man. The ATL. The ATL.
0: Hey, I got to tell the story. 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I got to tell it like it goes. 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

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Eat your food. Tell it. Listen to your problems. 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
3: Oh, but we see your SummerSlam 2. You know it's right around the corner. Matter of fact, it's tomorrow, y'all. It's tomorrow. I know you excited. I'm excited. Port Arthur is excited. But let me tell you something about it. We cannot have a party unless we got party rules. Now, check this out. You know you need to come early to get you good seating, to get you some good seating. Because let me tell you, it's going to be way more people this time than it was for the first. And please, y'all, do not sit at a table that is clearly marked reserved. Don't do it. Don't do it. Don't get embarrassed being asked to get up and move from these tables. And also, I don't know where y'all got y'all little history from, but I advise you to bring your wrap or jacket. Now, last time it may not have been that cold, but it's usually cold in there, okay? It's chilly in the house. Now, when you present your complimentary tickets to our entrance manager, Mr. Hollywood Henderson and Ms. Joan Harris, along with Ms. Casey Lacey, look. Please don't ask for any of our staff to help you get in. We already say it's free to get in. But we are saying that if you want to participate in any gift giveaway, you must have a ticket. And your ticket must be signed. In order to call your name, we got to know who you is, ain't it right? So you got to have your name on the ticket. Now, in order to get those gifts, you're going to have your ticket, but you are not mandated to have a ticket to get in until we get too many people in the building. So you already know what that's going to be. So you guys had from July the 18th, boom, boom, boom, to July the 31st to get those tickets. Now, a lot of you called in telling me, will I be up there to pick up my ticket? What ticket? you only get 72 hours from anywhere to come get your ticket. We're not going to be a storage company that's going to hold tickets and you don't show up and blah, blah, blah. Because if you put your name down or you call in for the ticket, we believe you wanted the ticket. So we give you 72 hours and then we got to pass it on to somebody else. But look, there will be no smoking of any kind or no alcoholic beverage will be allowed because we will have security on the premises, okay? Now, talking about that security, you know, this is my part here. I got a sneaky suspicion. We're going to need a lot of security around that Mardi Gras. I mean, that musical, I can't give you Mardi Gras already, around that musical chair contest, y'all. Now, about the musical chairs contest, when you drop your signed, complimentary ticket at the door, or you give it to Mr. Hollywood or Miss Joanne or Miss Lacey, you must make sure you sign right then. They're going to have a little signing sheet to participate in the musical chairs contest. Now, listen, once the list is collected and being picked up, Hollywood and Joanne will no longer add any additional names to the list. They will add no names to the list. Now, listen to this and listen to this very carefully. You are welcome to bring a light snack. You're welcome to do that. We're going to have a lot of food and stuff going on, but you are welcome to do that. Also, Lamar State College Proud Arthur will be offering their own concession stands. You know, they use the hot dogs, chips, cookies, candy, popcorn, water, and a variety of cold drinks. We going to already have that. We also going to have the food truck, Black Pot Chronicles will be there. So I don't know about Darlene's Taco Mix fire truck. Will also be on the premises. But listen to this, and I'm going to leave you alone because I got to get out of here. If, by any reason, that you enter that building with some chitlins, hog jaws, hog maws, crawfish, or crabs of any kind, security going to march your butt right off the property. Now, you know how to act. You know, some of y'all just trifling. Forgive me, Lord, for saying that, but I just got to be honest with you. But anyway, the city of Proud Arthur, the first A team of Dora Durant and Melody Cartwright, and our nurse, Judy Smith, will be on hand for any unexpected medical issues. Now, if you see someone who might need help, come on, let's get the attention of our medical responders. Don't you take it in your own hands. Get the attention of our medical responders so they can take care of the matter quickly. But in the meantime, let's BYOB and let's say bon ton or roulette. Bon ton or roulette. But look, BYOB, don't bring your own bottle. Don't bring your own bottle. How about bringing your own baby? We got it going on, y'all. It is really good. It is really good. The time is extension. It is now. And we are ready to get this.

Sometimes you gotta put that love down, even when it hurt to walk away. 'Cause if it ain't treating you right,

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1: The vision in the breeze. To you. 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

you mind if I talk to you a minute? You know, sometimes we have our tendencies, or should I say we forget what a woman needs every now and then. That is, if you want to keep your thing together. Listen to me now. Do the things that keeps a smile on.

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1: Gone but not forgotten, feel me?

0: I'm gonna tell you right now, and I'm not bragging. 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If this band keep on that in the next 2 years, it's gonna be only two top men. Lil Wayne and Gino.
1: Now you're talking with sense, Rock.
0: Oh, I'm done.

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0: cannot believe we're here at the Cute Juke Joint.
1: Oh, yeah.
0: Right on.
1: Oh, yeah.
0: Y'all hear that music? Make you think about those slow jams we used to listen to back in the days.
1: Oh, yeah.
0: Babyface, Whip a Bill.
1: Yeah.
0: We go all day. Hold on, R. Kelly.

0: jig.
1: Mmm, that's when it really start hitting.
2: And what about some Teddy Pendergrass?

0: sir.
1: Oh my God. You know I like it when you do it like this.
2: Yeah. I'm gonna tell you right now, and I'm not bragging. I'm not bragging. If this band keep on that in the next 2 years, it's gonna be on the two top men, Lil Wayne and Gino.
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2: Oh, I'm telling you. I'm telling you.

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It's my turn. Let's take it to another level.

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